0: Deep Night, el pulso nocturno de M90 Radio 89.9.
1: We are flying to the moon, moon, moon. We are flying to the moon. We are flying to the moon, moon, moon. We are flying to the moon.

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Drink some margaritas by string of blue lights. Listen to the mariachi play at midnight. Are you with me? Are you with me?

0: Father's most recent contribution to the American music scene is how it got its name. So-called house music was first made in the creator's houses, but it was also performed at clubs called The Warehouse and Powerhouse. However it got its name, it's one of the hottest things going, and as Jay Levine reports...
1: All right, Kristen, we got a new number one. You tell them about it. Steve Bill Curley.